0: Exa FM 104.1.
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we were just two lovers. 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Radio on blast, make the moment last. She got solar power. Minutes feel like hours.

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en todas partes. 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Ixa FM 104.1. Me not working hard. Yeah, right, picture that with a Kodak. 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